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Brasil 2014. 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Ain't no sad sad. Rusia 2018.

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We carry the songs. We carry the stories. We carry the heartbeat.

0: Today, in Tacaronto, on the land of the Mississaugas of the Credit, we gather once more, from coast to coast to coast, from the first peoples of this land, to those who came from every part of the world, generation after generation. This is more than a moment. This is true connection.
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grapevine. 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Singing up to the late night. 20 seconds to game time. Getting religious with me. I'm crossing the state lines. We're going through the late nights.